0: you have a picture of His Majesty Rasta?
1: Yes, I am, Jalil.
0: And you have a picture of His Majesty Dread?
2: Yes, I am, Jai's with an eye.
0: And you have a picture of His Majesty Rasis?
3: Yes, I am.

0: night. Night is for the hunters, and the hunted are you and me. Hunted for just having some form of identity.
1: Here, you know that new car David got?
2: Well, we went out in it the other night, we went out dancing.
1: And on the way we saw these really stupid people
3: wearing stupid clothes and had stupid haircuts.
2: I don't know where they were going anyway. David and his mates got out and started pushing them out and fighting them. It was so funny.
1: And they got back in the car, I had to wipe the blood from his hands.
2: Then go over the cortina.
1: And we went up to the discotheque and got pissed. What did you do?
0: So,

Ja, meine Lieben, hier geht's jetzt weiter. Ich lese vor. We remember the brilliant and evocative music Bob Marley gave the world. Music that stretched back over nearly two decades and yet still remains timeless and universal. Bob Marley and the Wailers worked their way into the very fabric of our lives. The superlatives perhaps come easy when speaking of Bob Marley and the Wailers and their music. Marley himself had been called the first third world superstar, Rasta prophet, visionary, revolutionary artist. They were not, however, mere hyperbole. He was one of the most charismatic and challenging performers of our time. Bob Marley's career, astonishingly, stretched back over 20 years. During that time, Marley's growing style encompassed every aspect in the rise of Jamaican music, from ska, true, to contemporary reggae. That growth, of course, was well reflected in the maturity of the Wailers' music. Bob's first record, Bob's first recording attempts came at the beginning of the 60s. His first two tunes, cut as a solo artist, meant nothing in commercial terms, and it wasn't until 1964. As a founder member of a group called the Wailing Wailers, that Bob first hit the Jamaican charts. The record was Simmer Down. And over the next few years, the Wailing Wailers, the nucleus of which was Bob, Peter McIntosh and Bonnie Livingston, put out some 30 sides that properly established them as one of the hottest groups in Jamaica. McIntosh, of course, later shortened his surname to Tosh, while Livingston is known as Bonnie Wailer. So let's hear now from this period of time some nice tunes. We have now Simmer Down.

Ah, meine Lieben, dann geht's hier mal weiter. Despite their popularity, the economics of keeping the group together proved too much, and the two other members, Junior Braithwaite and Beverly Kelso, quit. At the time, Bob joined his mom in the United States. The end of the Wailing Wailers, Chapter 1.

Yeah. Somali's stay in America was short-lived, however, and he returned to Jamaica to join up again with Peter and Bonnie by the end of the 60s. With the legendary reggae producer Lee Scratch Perry at the mixing desk, the Wailers were again back at the top in Jamaica. The combination of the Wailers and Perry resulted in some of the finest music the band ever made. Such tracks as Soul Rebel, Dubby Conqueror, 400 Years, and Small Axe were not only classics, but they defined the future direction of reggae.

Yeah. So it is difficult, of course, to properly understand Bob Marley's music without considering Rastafari. His spiritual beliefs by now are too well known to necessitate further explanation. It must be stated, however, that Rastafari is at the very core of the Wailers' music. So we go on with Put It On.

Yeah, in the 1970s, Aston family man Barrett and his brother Carlton joined the Wailers, bass drums respectively. They came to the band unchallenged as Jamaica's hardest rhythm section, a reputation that was to remain undiminished during the following decade. Meanwhile, the band's own reputation was at the start of the 70s an extraordinary one throughout the Caribbean. But internationally, the band was still unknown.

Before the Wailers signed to Island Record, it was considered that reggae sold only on singles and cheap compilation albums. The Wailers' first album, Catch a Fire, broke all that rules. It was beautifully packed and heavily promoted, and it was the start of a long climb to international fame and recognition.

0: The Catch, a Fire album, was followed a year later by Burning, an LP that included some of the band's oldest songs, such as Duppy Conqueror, Small Axe, and Put It On, together with the tracks like Get Up, Stand Up, I Shot the Sheriff. The latter, of course, was also recorded by Eric Clapton, whose version hit number one in the US single charts.
1: Revolution, they must win it with Rasta. It can't win other way, because if you win other way, you have to fight again. When you Rasta win, there's no more war.

Yeah. In 1974, Bob Marley and the Wailers released the extraordinary Natty Dread album. And in summer of that year, toured Europe. Among the concerts were two shows at the Lyceum Ballroom in London, which even now are remembered as highlights of the decade. The shows were recorded and the subsequent live album, together with the singles No Woman, No Cry, both made the charts. By that time, Bunny and Peter had officially left the band to pursue their own solo careers.

Yeah. So this was for many the clearest exposition yet of Marley's music and beliefs, including such tracks like Crazy Ballhead, Johnny Was, Who the Cup Fit, and perhaps most significantly of all, War, the lyrics of which were taken from a speech by Emperor Haile Selassie.

Yeah, the following year brought fresh achievements by the band. They released the Exodus album, which properly established Marley's international superstar status. It remained in the British charts for 56 straight weeks. And the three singles from the album, Exodus, Waiting in Vain and Jamming, were all massive sellers. Jamming was the band's first ever top 10 hit in Britain. They played a week of concerts at the London's Rainbow Theatre. In fact, they were to be the Wailers' last London shows of the 70s. In 1978, the band capitalized on their charts success with the release of Kaya, an album which was hit number 4 in the UK. In the UK chart, the week of release. That album saw Marley in a different mood. An album of love songs and, of course, homage to the power of ganja. The album also provide two chart singles, Satisfy My Soul and The Beautiful Is This Love.

There were two more events in 1978, both of which were of extraordinary significance to the Marley and the Wailers. In April that year, he returned to Jamaica. He had left in 1976 following the shooting that had almost cost his life. To play the One Love Peace Concert in front of the Prime Minister, Michael Manley, and the leader of the opposition, Edward Seeger. And at the end of the year, he visited Africa for the first time, going initially to Kenya and then on to Ethiopia, spiritual home of Rastafari. He was to return to Africa in 1980. This time at the official invitation of the government of Zimbabwe to play at the country's independence ceremony.

Yeah, this was the greatest honor afforded the band, and one which underlined the Wailers' importance to the Third World.

Yeah, so Bob Marley and the Wailers released the Strident Survival album in 1979. A European tour came the following year. The band broke festival records throughout the continent, including a 100,000 capacity show in Milan. Bob Marley and the Wailers, quite simply, were the most important band on the road that year. And the new Uprising album hit every chart in Europe. It was a period of maximum optimism, and plans were already being made for an American tour, in company with Stevie Wonder that winter. At the end of the European tour, Bob Marley and the Wailers went to America. Bob played two shows at the Madison Square Garden, but immediately afterwards, he was taken seriously ill. Cancer was diagnosed. Bob Marley fought the disease for 8 months. The battle, however, proved too much. He died in a Miami hospital on the 11th May 1981. A month before the end, Bob was awarded Jamaica's Order of Merit, the nation's third highest honor, in recognition of his outstanding contribution to the country's culture. Bob Marley was 36 years old. His legend lives on forever.

Yeah, so on Thursday in the year 1981, the 21st May, the Honorable Robert Nesta Marley, OM, was given an official funeral by the people of Jamaica, following the funeral attended by both the Prime Minister and the leader of the opposition. Bob's body was taken to his birthplace, where it now rests in a mausoleum. So now we go on to hear some music of Bob Marley. Ihr seid hier immer noch beim Radio Wüstewelle, freies Radio in Tübingen, um Tübingen, Reutlingen und Rottenburg bis nach Hechingen auf der 96.6, 97.45 über Kabel und im Internet www.wüste-welle.de. Und ihr hört die Sendung Kandake Queen Size.

the heath, tearing off tights with my teeth. But there's no relief, I'm wide awake in my kitchen. It's black and I'm lonely. Oh, if I could only get some sleep. Creaky noises make my skin creep. I need to get some sleep.

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Slow, slow, slow, slow, slow, slow, slow, slow, slow, slow, slow, slow, slow, slow, slow, slow, slow, slow, slow, slow, slow, slow, slow, slow, slow, slow, slow, slow, slow, slow, slow, slow, slow, slow, slow, slow, slow, slow, slow, slow, slow, slow, slow, slow, slow, slow, slow, slow, slow, slow, slow, slow, slow, slow, slow, slow, slow, slow, slow, slow, slow, slow, slow, slow, slow, slow, slow, slow, slow, slow, slow, slow, slow, slow, slow, slow, slow, slow, slow, slow, slow, slow, slow, slow, slow, slow, slow, slow, slow, slow, slow, slow, slow, slow, slow, slow, slow, slow, slow, slow, slow, slow, slow, slow, slow, slow, slow, slow, slow, slow, slow, slow, slow, slow, slow, slow, slow, slow, slow, slow, slow, slow, slow, slow, slow, slow

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Money, money, honey, the kind you fold. 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

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All the fancy dams at the Palladi dance, they offer you assistance in the firm's vans with the stupid stories, the bad dream lovers are bone keys to the skeleton's cupboard and the ghost train enters the tunnel of love, a horny hand in a boxing glove. When found on Lover's Lane, you see, well, it's no good crying over spilled beans. Cinema back rows, you've been heard and already steady telling to the four letter words like love these eyes, lick this lobe, open those thighs and close that robe. Your mouth gets dry and the seat gets wet, squeaking and creaking, wow, here's the usherette. That guy you're with wants to be seen and he'd love it if the man could spill beans. Mystics ain't no better than vegetable soup stained sweaters, finger bells and balls that swing like they was in some kind of sling. You get paid back with a laid back look, a prayer wheel and a big fat book, telling you not to be clever but clean and close to the viewing of the spilled beans.

Kings of the Four Just Men, the Magnificent Seven, and the Terrible Ten, Lord Rockingham's 11, and the Famous Five, Three Men in a Boat, and their Good Lady Wives, 12 Apostles, the Fiddler's Three, 10 Green Bottles, and the 3 Degrees, and all the Oval Teenage Beauty Queens cry about everything spilt beans. 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

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I got a scrotum fitted with a thermostat. You can switch in the kitchen where you can't be

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But when you love me right.

So, ladies and gentlemen, you've heard the great Charlie Parker and the All-Stars with Max Roach, Miles Davis, Tad Dameron, Curly Russell, and the wonderful organization down here at the Royal Roost, our special guests. And don't forget to fall by over the weekend, this wonderful Labor Day weekend, and you'll have a ball digging some of the garnets and modern jazz.

So once again, ladies and gentlemen, as an extra special added attraction to the all-night, all-frantic one, the Symphony Sid Show, we take our microphones an hour earlier down at the Royal Roots, the Metropolitan Opera House on Broadway between 47th and 48th Street, right out at the Strand Theater, and bring you the Goddess. It's a wonderful morning, a New Year's morning down here at the Royal Roost. Everybody is here, everybody's having a lot of fun, and that's our theme in the background done by the great Charlie Parker and the All-Stars. Charlie Parker, Al Haig, Joe Harris, everybody is down here at the Royal Roost this morning, and for two wonderful hours, we're going to have one of the greatest broadcasts on a New Year's Eve here at the Royal Roost. And without wasting too much time, here's Charlie Parker and the All-Stars. Here's Charlie Parker and the All-Stars once again with a wonderful thing I know you'll enjoy, a thing called Bebop.

So there's Mr. Bob himself, the great Jolly Parker, and the All-Stars, Al Haig, Tommy Botter, a wonderful group of musicians bringing you the greatest in modern progressive jazz here at the Metropolitan Opera House, the Royal Roost. Come on down and have yourself a wonderful time. Right now, let's have...

Yes, I Rasta, you know, saying with slow motion Rasta walk out studio tonight just to do what I love doing best, you know, and it's taking music to reach people wide and far across continents, across world, across oceans and across deep, you know. Yes, I man, still no pain, no gain. We still struggle, but we still move on, you know. Saying, aye, man, take it easy and say yes tonight. Yeah, man, I crawl to the studio and it's nice to be here, you know. I love doing this and this is my passion and my passion. No pain, no gain, Rasta movement, Jano. Blessed love to each and everyone. Yes, we all sweet people and so music, you know. Maxi Priest, you know.

Yes, I am, people. It's all about the vocal vibration and energy. That's music, you know, spans. I want to play music from deep, you know, deep resources. Tonight, I know people are watching football and things, but I must send me document my radio station program and feel irate with it. So, peaceful revolution within myself, you know. Rasta, you know.

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Salam alaikum. Yes, sir. 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

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And yeah, man, it's music, you know, music that I like to play, you know. Whoa, roots and culture, you know what I'm saying? 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

0: Yes, I. Running out the program, Rastaman chanting up and signing off. And we're signing off every time with a psalm, you know. It says, praise the Lord, all you nations, exalt him, all you people, for the faithfulness of the Lord endures forever. And the loving kindness of the Most High is prevalent to everybody, each and every human on earth, and every human being. Praise the Lord, all you nations. Rasta, me pass.
1: Had to meet you here today.
0: Going home.

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1: I've written a couple of new songs since you wrote here, and I think you'll like this one especially, Mom.